Classic 2CA. It's another one of our 30-minute music marathons. We do them all day today. Hello there, Rob Duckworth here. Now, I know we're going to give you another chance to win some free fuel, some free petrol. We're going to play Virgo's Beat the Bowser. Make sure you've got this text number handy. 0428 811 455. Now, when you get your cue to text, just text us your name and 2CA, and hopefully you're going to walk away with some free petrol. Good luck with that. Meanwhile, here's Carl Chisholm.

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From Mad Max Thunderdome, Angry Anderson had a role in that. Might give it a look this weekend. Here's The Babies on 2CA.

Kate Burjo's Beat the Bowser soon on Forever Classic 2CA. Billy Joel coming up. It's Gloria Gaynor.

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On our next show, we'll find out what's on this weekend with Anthony from the Canberra Digest. Kate Halfpenny has celeb goss and Fight for Your Flashback returns. 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

What better way to spend your Thursday evening than with a 30-minute music marathon on Forever Classic Nights? Some Madonna to play before this 30-minute music marathon is done. John Parr, St. Elmo's Fire coming up as well.

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